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I'm Peter Van de Graaff, bringing you some music now by a pupil of Liszt, a close friend of Grieg. Grieg greatly admired this pianist-composer's interpretation of his music. His name is Arthur de Greef. Last name is spelled D-E and then G-R-E-E-F. This is his piano concerto number 1. And I urge you to stay tuned for this. I think you'll find it, as I do, very engaging music, immediately appealing. André de Grote is the pianist with the Moscow Symphony. Frédéric de Freyse conducts.

The minuet and finale from the Symphony No. 96 by Joseph Haydn. The musicians of the Louvre were led by Mark Minkowski. Let's end this hour of the Drive Time Show with a bit more film music. This is the suite from the 1962 film How the West Was Won. Music composed by Alfred Newman. Really interesting structure to this film. It was divided up into chapters and had several different directors, including John Ford. This recording is by the Cincinnati Pops under the direction of Eric Kunzel.